0: Hello, Steve. You dated someone who was quite jealous?
1: Yeah, so it was actually an ex-girlfriend of mine. She got jealous because I had a better booty than what she did.
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0: I'm looking at you, D-Getter. 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
1: It's a ponytail swinger, that one.
0: All right. One of the best live acts we have is Pinyao. We love Pinyao.
1: Yes.
0: They've got a new album coming out July 31. They're heading off on their Nirvana tour, and this is a brand new song from Pinyao. It's called Crash. This is just classic Pinyao. It does what it says on the tin.
1: Yep. Check it out. We like that.

0: Bruno Mars.
1: Ooh.
0: And this is my fresh hit.
1: I just might.
0: On Nova.
1: Oh.
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0: Martin Garrix.
1: Hello,
0: this is Ed Sheeran. And this is our fresh new hit. Repeat it. Right here on Nova.
2: Repeat it, Martin Garrix and Ed Sheeran. Stay.

0: 7. This is Nova.
1: I worry about nothing. I am wearing a nada. I'm sitting pretty impatient, but I know you gotta put in them hours. I'ma make it harder. I'm sending pick after picture. I'ma get you fired. I know.

0: financial year sales.
1: Still, we're going to get from Olivia Rodrigo. She keeps getting it right. We have got Nova's very own Ricky Lee in the next 10, plus a new one from Milky and Mallgrap.